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1: All right, as we get into our Monday and Tuesday, most of Tuesday anyways, we are going to shut down some of those rain chances, but Tuesday night into Wednesday, we're under level 1 and level 2 risk for severe storms. So make sure you stay weather alert and check back in. 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That's your latest forecast. I'm meteorologist Mike Witcher from the East Tennessee Weather Center. And remember to always get the latest forecast weather updates with the East Tennessee Weather app.
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Welcome to the show that even the devil's scared to listen to. I'm Lynch. I'm your host of High Voltage with you each and every Sunday night from 9 to 11, bringing you the hard, the heavy, the loud, and the obnoxious. Got new music coming up for you this hour from Mastodon, Exhumer, and Anthrax. Now, how about a little love for the deathcore scene in Germany? Here's Mental Cruelty right here, right now, on High Voltage.

Your ears are not deceiving you. You just did hear the latest from Devil Driver, Strike and Kill, right here on High Voltage. There's a really cool tour coming up this fall. There's many really cool tours coming up this fall. Let's get that out of the way. But I think this is pretty interesting. It is Arch Enemy and the Black Dahlia Murder together on this big U.S. tour this fall. And one of the bands in the opening slots is a band from Brazil. Nice,

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1: All right, as we get into our Monday and Tuesday, most of Tuesday anyways, we are going to shut down some of those rain chances. But Tuesday night into Wednesday, we're under level 1 and level 2 risk for severe storms. So make sure you stay weather alert and check back in. 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That's your latest forecast. I'm meteorologist Mike Witcher from the East Tennessee Weather Center. And remember to always get the latest forecast weather updates with the East Tennessee Weather app.
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I love playing the music that I play each and every week. I'm not just a DJ. I live this music. I've lived this music since I was 10 years old. And I'm a lot older than 10 years old. And oftentimes, I like to play a little game with the music, with the show that I'm putting together. This break, my little game is old and new. You just heard Exhumer. They're from Germany, and they've been around in one form or another since 1985. Let's be honest, though. Since 2008, they have been steady. That is old. Now let's get to the new. The band Distention from Hagerstown, Pennsylvania. This is their new one called Time Fractures. You see what I did there? Great segue into the song, I think. Right here on iVoltage.

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the band Moose Knuckle, or should I say the punk band Moose Knuckle, right here on High Voltage. I told you, sometimes I just see the right name for a band, and next thing I know, I listen to the music, and they got me. New music this hour from Mastic Scum, Lilith's Demise, and Evil Chicken. We'll get into that later. Let's keep hour two going with the latest from Moonlight Lily, Dreamwalkers, right here on High Voltage.

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3: All right, as we get into our Monday and Tuesday, most of Tuesday anyways, we are going to shut down some of those rain chances, but Tuesday night into Wednesday, we're under level 1 and level 2 risk for severe storms. So make sure you stay weather alert and check back in. 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I'm meteorologist Mike Witcher from the East Tennessee Weather Center. And remember to always get the latest forecast weather updates with the East Tennessee Weather app.
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4: You are a slave born into a prison for your mind.

The latest thrash from across the pond. That is Imperium and Tread the Snake right here on High Voltage. Coming up, a band that I fell in love with again just for the name. They're from South Florida. They are just amazing. Lilith's Demise, Abuse of a Corpse,

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1: All right, as we get into our Monday and Tuesday, most of Tuesday anyways, we are going to shut down some of those rain chances. But Tuesday night into Wednesday, we're under level 1 and level 2 risk for severe storms. So make sure you stay weather alert and check back in. 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I'm meteorologist Mike Witcher from the East Tennessee Weather Center. And remember to always get the latest forecast weather updates with the East Tennessee Weather app.
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1: All right, as we get into our Monday and Tuesday, most of Tuesday anyways, we are going to shut down some of those rain chances, but Tuesday night into Wednesday, we're under level 1 and level 2 risk for severe storms. So make sure you stay weather alert and check back in. 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I'm meteorologist Mike Witcher from the East Tennessee Weather Center. And remember to always get the latest forecast weather updates with the East Tennessee Weather app.
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But The Rock? 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

It's falling away from me. It's falling away from me. 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
1: All right, as we get into our Monday and Tuesday, most of Tuesday anyways, we are going to shut down some of those rain chances. But Tuesday night into Wednesday, we're under level 1 and level 2 risk for severe storms. So make sure you stay weather alert and check back in. 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I'm meteorologist Mike Witcher from the East Tennessee Weather Center. And remember to always get the latest forecast weather updates with the East Tennessee Weather app.
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1: All right, as we get into our Monday and Tuesday, most of Tuesday anyways, we are going to shut down some of those rain chances. But Tuesday night into Wednesday, we're under level 1 and level 2 risk for severe storms. So make sure you stay weather alert and check back in. 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I'm meteorologist Mike Witcher from the East Tennessee Weather Center. And remember to always get the latest forecast weather updates with the East Tennessee Weather app.
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Yeah, that's us. And it's also where we found your mom's number, so thanks. 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

0: 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I'm meteorologist Mike Witcher from the East Tennessee Weather Center. And remember to always get the latest forecast weather updates with the East Tennessee Weather app.
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2: She was living in a single room with three other individuals. One of them was a male, and the other two, well, the other two were females. God only knows what they were up to in there. And furthermore, Susan, I wouldn't be the least bit surprised to learn that all four of them habitually smoke marijuana cigarettes. Reefers.

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1: All right, as we get into our Monday and Tuesday, most of Tuesday anyways, we are going to shut down some of those rain chances, but Tuesday night into Wednesday, we're under level 1 and level 2 risk for severe storms. So make sure you stay weather alert and check back in. 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That's your latest forecast. I'm meteorologist Mike Witcher from the East Tennessee Weather Center. And remember to always get the latest forecast weather updates with the East Tennessee Weather app.
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1: All right, as we get into our Monday and Tuesday, most of Tuesday anyways, we are going to shut down some of those rain chances. But Tuesday night into Wednesday, we're under level 1 and level 2 risk for severe storms. So make sure you stay weather alert and check back in. 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That's your latest forecast. I'm meteorologist Mike Witcher from the East Tennessee Weather Center. And remember to always get the latest forecast weather updates with the East Tennessee Weather app.
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3: Anybody see the news about what we're being told not to do with our smartphones? And I don't mean get off of them and pay attention to your family. I mean something specific.
4: Don't leave them in a hot vehicle because problems.
3: It's actually almost the opposite of that, but it's sort of related. Experts, quote unquote, are telling us, hey, don't put your phone in the refrigerator because you're afraid that it's getting too warm. Apparently, there's been some sort of rash due to the excessive heat that we're having in many parts of the country where people are concerned about their electronic devices overheating, like an iPad or whatever, your tablet, and they're putting them either in the fridge or the freezer.
5: Have you guys ever seen that, the error message when your phone gets too hot?
4: Yes.
5: And shuts down?
3: Mm-hmm. It hasn't shut down, but I will occasionally get the message like I'm charging it. And it'll be like, we'll resume charging when your phone gets to a normal temperature. It'll actually say that. And I'm like, oh, that's a newer one. I don't remember seeing that before. But it's never said to me, go ahead and put me in the crisper. Like, I don't think your phone has ever instructed you to put it in the fridge.
5: No, but social
3: media apparently it can do some serious damage.
4: Yeah, I would have guessed that.
3: Right. So would
4: that's why I haven't done it.
3: Thought it was experts ringing in with that as maybe a little too strong.
5: But on social media, and specifically TikTok, there's a ton of videos out there where like people are like, hey, if you get this warning message and you want to keep using your phone, just throw it in the freezer.
4: The amount of people who believe everything that they hear from strangers on the internet without research, due diligence, taking a minute, thinking about it, it continues to blow my mind. Well, every day there's a new thing.
5: 50% of people are below average intelligence, Chelsea. That is a mathematical fact.
4: And just assume that some people are either lying to you or they don't know what they're talking about. And that applies to so many things, not just your phone and the fridge and all that.
3: And including this show.
5: No. You believe everything we say.
3: We're not lying to you.
4: I'm not lying to you.
3: Often we are incorrect about things.
4: Confused. So what are we supposed to do? Because I grew up in the generation of we're blowing on those Nintendo cartridges. You remember that? You guys might have been a little bit older.
5: No, I blew on my share of cartridges.
4: You don't remember that, Wilcox?
3: Not my era, no. I mean, I had Atari cartridges, but I never blew them.
5: So with Nintendo, like you would pop it in and occasionally it wouldn't work. And the solution was to remove it from the console and then pop it back in.
3: For dust, not for heat.
5: Correct.
3: Okay. I thought you meant they were getting hot and you were blowing it.
4: I feel like there was hotness involved too, but I felt
3: hopefully there is hotness when there's blowing involved.
4: What was hot that I had to blow on to cool down?
3: Well, I'm sorry. Did you say what was hot that I had to blow on to cool down?
5: Food, coffee.
4: Food, yes, and coffee.
3: How much time you got?
4: I'll make out
3: a list.
4: Tell somebody that today. Hey, just, you know, go blow on your phone, make a video of it and put it on TikTok and see what happens.
5: No, you're just supposed to take it someplace out of direct sunlight. That's your first thing you do.
3: Slow down. I'm taking copious notes. Take it out of sunlight.
4: Hold on. My phone is overheating. Should I leave it in the direct sun?
5: These are people that are believing everything on TikTok, Chelsea. You have to go back to basics.
4: Okay, and then
3: let's be honest, it is harder and harder to distinguish between what's right and wrong on any platform. It is harder. I'm gonna throw that out there. It is more difficult, right? We would agree.
4: It is more difficult, especially AI being introduced and whatnot. But all these people that you see, figure out who your source is. Like, is that person a doctor?
3: Sometimes that's hard to do,
4: engineer,
3: though. I'm gonna play devil's advocate on that. Now, okay. I agree. Taking something out of direct sunlight to cool it down, that does feel fairly obvious. But I mean, it's hard, but just things on the internet, it's hard to sometimes find the source.
4: What a wild world this is.
3: I'd like to put my 2 cents in on stuff going down the toilet.
6: Okay. I would just like to put in my 2 cents worth on stuff going down the toilet.
5: Don't put your phone down the toilet if it's overheating.
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1: All right, I've been waiting all weekend just for this morning. I wish that was only partly a joke. Just thinking about what must have happened Friday night when Woody went to his midnight ultra scan or whatever it was, because if you weren't with us, Woody had a nighttime appointment for some sort of scanny thing, and none of us even believed that it was probably the accurate time. So was it? Did you have it? Are you going to live? Like, give me the details.
2: I don't know any of the answers to any of those questions.
1: You don't know if the appointment happened. No, that's a problem.
2: No, let me just start by saying it was 7:30 at night.
1: Okay.
2: I had an ultrasound.
1: Right.
2: And when I pulled up to the building, I cursed both you and Chelsea because there wasn't a car in the parking lot. And I'm like, they whammied me. This is it. And so it turns out I had parked on the wrong side of the building. As soon as I got out, the door's locked. And it was like, oh, if you're here for an ultrasound, there's a little sign next to the door. It's on the other side of the building. So we moved the car, and I'm like, okay. Sigh of relief. I get to the right door. It's open. They're open till 9, by the way. They take their last appointment at 9 p.m.
1: Okay.
2: So I get into the scan, and the technician, whatever you call her, she's like, so what are we doing today? I was like, well, the doctor said I needed to get an ultrasound. Yeah, it's pretty vague what he wrote on here. Could you point to the area that he wants to have ultrasounded? And I was like, well, he found a lump right here. Okay, you sure? I'm not the doctor, lady. He wrote it down, and she shows me, and it just says, ultrasound the abdomen.
1: Nothing about dogs?
2: No, nothing about an area?
1: Let's not forget, he did tell you this is a tumor like dogs get.
2: Yes, he did say that, but he didn't give any instructions on, like,
3: what
2: where.
3: To look for, anything
2: what to look
3: going on.
2: For. And so she was confused and used the term, his instructions are pretty vague.
3: That's what you want.
2: That's exactly what you want, Chelsea. Like, I'm right here. And so I'm holding my finger where she should be scanning. And then she gets the wand out. And have you had an ultrasound before of
3: yes.
2: anything?
1: Yeah.
3: Yeah.
2: Did they ask you to cough?
1: Did they ask me to cough? No.
3: No, but
1: not during an ultrasound.
3: It wasn't that area, though.
1: I have been asked to cough in the doctor's office, but that was for a different thing.
2: Agreed. And so she's doing the scan. She's like, okay, can you cough for me? Again? Okay, again? And like five times as she's scanning, she's like, I need you to cough harder.
3: Why did you ask her why?
2: No,
1: God, you're just like my mom. I wish. What are you, 100 years old? You're allowed to ask doctors
3: yes.
1: questions.
3: Why am I doing this?
2: This is not a doctor.
3: What
1: matter.
3: Are you looking for? Why are you asking me to cough?
1: Oh, that's interesting. What's
3: yeah.
1: the coughing for?
3: Yeah.
1: That's all. I mean, it doesn't have to be, you know, you don't have to yell at her. Just ask a question, for crying out loud.
2: I do what I'm told.
1: I don't know. That's what my mom used to say. She's 95.
2: I know. I'm a 95-year-old woman, too.
1: These times have changed. Your doctor is not the king. Just ask a question.
2: It's not the doctor. It's believe me, because I was like, what'd you see? I'm not allowed to say anything. Because she's not a radiologist. She's just an ultrasound technician. I'm not a doctor. So I haven't heard anything back from 8:15 on Friday night, where I was coughing repeatedly.
1: I mean, I didn't expect you to hear, you know, some sort of diagnosis from
2: yep.
1: that person. That's not a shock. The shock is that you just go in like with a blindfold on and don't say anything. And just that.
3: I thought there would be more answers, honestly. Because even if there is a tech there, a lot of times there's somebody else there to look at whatever, you know, results there are.
1: I don't
3: know.
1: On a Friday night at 8?
3: Possible.
1: I think it's pretty common that you don't get it. I mean, they give it to the doctor, and then the doctor reaches out. Well, at least there
3: vague.
1: Was an appointment. I mean, let's give Woody his flowers where he deserves them. There was an actual appointment, and he made it.
2: And tomorrow, it's 2 weeks until I get my gallbladder out.
1: I mean, theoretically.
2: Fingers crossed.
1: I feel like I'm going to believe that when
3: it
1: I
3: happens,
1: see it.
3: Yeah. Mm-hmm.
1: Is that 2 weeks from
3: yes,
1: tomorrow?
3: Yes, it is.
1: Yep. Okay. All right.
3: Well, let us know if you get any results.
1: Baby steps.
3: Yeah.
1: couple more years, we're going to at least figure out why Woody was coughing. Yeah, we may not have an answer to anything else. Because it's possible she was just like, I'm going to see if I can get this guy to cough.
2: All right, now sneeze.
1: Exactly. Okay, yodel.
2: It's a Friday. It's been a long week. Right. I half expect that she's like, I'm going to see how many people I can get to cough.
3: Oh, wow.
1: All right. Well, the ongoing saga continues, unfortunately. I don't know if anybody got out to see The Odyssey over the weekend. I don't know if anybody watched The Hawk with Will Ferrell over the weekend. I did one of the two. I'll share that with you, as well as some other stuff coming up next.
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8: Good morning. Heavier than it was 15, 20 minutes ago out here on Mississippi Parkway over I-40 as that traffic volume builds out towards the Oak Ridge area. Watching it pick up also on the Holston River Bridge, I-40, all that traffic coming in from East Knox County down I-40 right now, passing Strawberry Plains Pike. Bridal season is here. Shop local today at Fountain City Jewelers, located in the heart of Fountain City, right there next to the Littons. I'm Commander Chuck with your on-time traffic.
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9: Good morning. Expect a few pop-up showers and thunderstorms throughout the afternoon with the heaviest rain and the strongest thunderstorms across the mountain counties, but not everyone sees the rain. The heat is on with forecast highs near 90, heat index values in the mid to upper 90. 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I'm meteorologist Mike Witcher from the East Tennessee Weather Center, and remember to always get the latest forecast weather updates with the East Tennessee Weather app.
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1: So it was kind of crazy. I didn't catch all of it, but the extravaganza that was the World Cup yesterday was amazing. I don't know if you saw everybody who performed, but let me run it down for you. Coldplay, BTS, Jennifer Hudson, Justin Bieber, Madonna, Shakira, Tom Cruise was there, who made a pre-match I don't even want to call it an announcement. It was like a what your coach would do in the locker room, like to fire you up. It was one of those sorts of things.
2: Like an inspirational speech?
1: Motivational. Here's just a piece of it.
3: Football is a language spoken without words. A force that unites people. That turns strangers into friends. And reminds us of what we all have in common.
1: Now, by the way, he's standing on the field prior to the World Cup final.
3: Today, only two teams remain. España y Argentina.
1: What did he say? I didn't get it. He's speaking Spanish. What do you think Tom Cruise got paid to get down on the field and make that motivational speech?
2: You think he gets paid for that?
1: I think he's got to. And I'm sure there'll be different answers on the internet. There's probably no way to know.
4: Yeah. Well, he's got that movie coming out, so maybe it's one of those, like, you come do this for the exposure.
2: Right. I mean, I saw Will Ferrell there with the Hawk visor on, so it is a little bit like free publicity.
1: So Spain, as a team, gets $50 million for winning the World Cup.
2: What?
4: Wow.
1: Which is a lot of money, don't get me wrong. But at the same time, every team that makes the World Cup, not even the ones who get on to the knockout round, get $9 million. FIFA, the governing body, paid out $655 million just to the teams. $655 million spread amongst the teams that participated. Let that roll around in your head for a second. How much money are they making to be able to do that? That's just mind-boggling, right?
2: I'm trying to even
4: start my head around it.
2: Estimating the operational costs of all the different everything that goes into the World Cup and the games. And
1: so if you're just headed in and you're about to punch the clock, I mean, that's just another world. They've got more money than anybody. I mean, you think about, oh, the NFL or the NBA, man, they got, I don't think they could even come in the same neighborhood as FIFA. Just wild. And by the way, I mentioned all the people who performed at halftime. Also, the Muppets or the Sesame Street or I don't know what did this.

0: It's like there was something for everybody. Like, oh, the kids will like the Muppets, but we'll play a different song that's not a kid's song. And then we'll bring out Madonna. We'll bring out Justin Bieber. Ted Lasso, by the way, in character, is the one who brought out Bieber.
1: Yep.
0: Like, just the amount of people. And there's no way they were all doing it for free. Now, you may be right. There's some sort of, they're helping promote their thing. Because I know the Ted Lasso new season, I think, is 2 weeks out. I think we're only 2 weeks out from that.
2: Does Shakira have a new album out? Because I immediately thought of Chelsea when I saw Shakira take the stage.
0: Do we have the audio of Chelsea doing Shakira? Oh, we don't have that audio ready.
2: I thought I had it, but I didn't.
1: Yeah, I thought of
0: there's
1: you
0: not a
1: thinking
0: better
1: of me.
0: Shakira impersonator than Chelsea.
1: Right.
0: So why you're not out there touring the nation and also performing at soccer games, I'm not 100% sure.
1: Yeah.
0: But
1: mostly just youth soccer.
0: We'll get Woody out as Ray Romano, and that'll do the trick. So, yeah, I mean, listen, we all can't make $9 million just for showing up. So
1: nobody won the Powerball this weekend or the Mega Millions.
0: There you
1: still
0: go.
1: Happening.
0: There
1: so.
0: You go. Way to turn it around, Chelsea. Turn a negative into a positive. 704-FEZ-3200. The talk back button is available to you as well.
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5: Good morning. Here's what we're seeing in traffic. It's heavier than it was 15, 20 minutes ago out here with that volume, especially in the eastbound lanes of I-40 here over the top of West Hills, leaving West Knoxville, headed towards downtown. Be aware of some radar earlier coming down 75 in certain parts of Campbell County this morning, especially passing that Caravel exit as that traffic picks up even more there between Callahan and Merchants on 75 coming south down from the north. Hey, bridal season is here. Shop local today at Fountain City Jewelers, located in the heart of Fountain City, next to Litton's. I'm Commander Chuck with your on-time traffic.
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0: update.
1: Wow. I was afraid we weren't going to actually get to use it because we got that on Friday morning from listener Shannon Spokane, who actually put all that together. And then it felt like they were like, oh, we've figured out why everybody's getting diarrhea. Remember, there was some company that was making lettuce and they distributed it to, among others, Taco Bell. And then that was to blame. And then this morning, quote, FDA now can't confirm that Taylor Farms was the source of the cyclospora outbreak.
2: Is it lawsuit time if you're Taylor Farms?
3: Or Taco Bell?
1: Quote, yeah. The FDA is walking back their earlier statement that the parasite linked to the outbreak affecting thousands of people had been detected on a sample of Taylor Farms lettuce. They've reached out to the company and apologized.
3: Sorry.
1: Oh, no.
3: Our bad.
2: Remember a couple days ago when we told the world that you were the cause of diarrhea for thousands and thousands of people? Our bad.
1: Oh, man. That's a tough apology, and I'm not sure that's an easy one to be like, nah, it's all good. You guys are good, FDA. No, we're fine over here. You just ruined millions of dollars. I mean, I can't imagine.
3: Well, they'd already removed iceberg lettuce from the Mexico U.S. market. Like, they'd pulled a lot of their products. Aside from the logistics of having to do that, your name out there and your brand and everything.
1: Right. You have now been associated with diarrhea, period. Mm-hmm. End of story.
3: Yeah.
1: And now they're like, oh, nope, it wasn't you. They called it a false positive.
3: Like a pregnancy.
1: So I don't even know, like, how.
2: They did release a statement that our thoughts remain with everyone who has fallen ill in this outbreak. We are committed to working with public health authorities as the ongoing outbreak investigation continues.
3: They needed. That's too soft for what needs to be said.
1: Well, that's the company, by the way, saying that. So they're, you know.
3: Oh, they are?
2: Yeah.
1: That's very big of them to come out with that sort of glowing statement. Because, I mean, they had to be furious.
3: Yeah.
1: I mean.
3: You can't, like, in my mind, you're not just running one test before you unleash that information onto the public. Like, you have to be sure. You cannot miss. Multiple people should have, you know, run their own tests, make sure you're all getting the same result.
1: Nah. Look at me, I'm Chelsea. I know how to run a diarrhea test.
2: See, when you do that, that's government waste right there, Chelsea.
1: I majored in diarrhea tests at Georgia Tech. I can read a whole book in a weekend. All right, enough braggy. Yeah, I don't know. I mean, it's wild. And at the worst part of it is, now we still don't know.
3: Right.
1: So what you thought you were doing to avoid the issue now is maybe not avoiding the issue.
2: It gives me hope, honestly. I mean, that somebody is just horrible at their job like we are. And when they get it wrong like this, I'm like, yeah, all right, we're not the worst.
1: Makes you feel better about your poor performance.
2: Yeah.
1: I see. Well, that's a pretty hollow win, but I guess there is that. So get out there and eat more lettuce. I mean, why not?
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7: Good morning. Expect a few pop-up showers and thunderstorms throughout the afternoon with the heaviest rain and the strongest thunderstorms across the mountain counties, but not everyone sees the rain. The heat is on with forecast highs near 90, heat index values in the mid to upper 90. 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I'm meteorologist Mike Witcher from the East Tennessee Weather Center. And remember to always get the latest forecast weather updates with the East Tennessee Weather app.
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8: Good morning. Cranking up pretty good out here now in the normal spots for this time of the morning. Stop and go there at John Sevier at Asheville Highway. It's busy up and down Kingston Pike right now, especially through Sequoia Hills as that volume of traffic increases on 275 southbound over here passing high school. Down from the north, well, it's busy but moving right now. 75 southbound coming out of Campbell County. Hey, don't let the slipping transmission make things worse on your car or truck. Having transmission problems, let them check it out. AMCO Transmissions in North Knoxville. I'm Commander Chuck with your on-time traffic.
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1: Promise I'm not going to spend much time on this, but I do want to point out that this morning when I put up a shirtless volleyball playing Woody on our Instagram, I did accompany it with a little poll and said, does anybody want more? The response was 31% so far have said, yes, they do want more. 25% have said they do not want more.
2: Oh.
1: And 44%, the majority, said, I believe this is a crime. So just a little update on the photo. You can have your voice heard. Your civic duty can be done on the Woody and Wilcox Instagram, at Woody and Wilcox, the way to follow along. So we know that the World Cup finished up over the weekend, and as much as I couldn't believe they played a third-place game, that game was amazing.
3: Yeah, it was.
1: I'm glad they played it. Let's put it that way. But put the soccer aside for a second. Earlier in the week, they had played some games in Kansas City. And something happened in Kansas City that was noteworthy, and it had nothing to do with soccer. Someone got stuck in a porta potty at the World Cup in Kansas City. There's a couple of things about this that you need to hear. First of all, how, why, and then hopefully it will help you and your loved ones avoid this situation in the future, which I think is what most of us, but not all of us, would like to avoid. Think about that. Why did it happen? How did it happen? How did they get him out? Because that's actually more complicated than you'd think. We'll get into it coming up next.
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9: Morning traffic, volume building right on schedule out here for this time of the morning, 40 east and west. It's busy over the top of West Hills. Stop and go right now. Kingston Pike, certain section there in the Bearden area. As that volume of traffic increases coming up out of Alcoa right now, especially coming up past the airport here on Alcoa Highway northbound. Bridal season is here. 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That's Fountain City Jewelers in North Knoxville next to Litton's. I'm Commander Chuck with your on-time traffic.
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1: Obviously, the World Cup is in the rearview mirror. Spain ends up winning that whole thing for the second time ever. Interesting, we noted that Spain, the winning team, gets $50 million that's paid out by FIFA, which is the governing body, but they dole out $655 million total to all the teams that participated in the World Cup. Even just for showing up, those teams got $9 million. So that was interesting to note. However, what happened about a week ago at the World Cup event in Kansas City was even more interesting because it led to a dude who runs a porta potty company becoming a bit of a viral star. And this video is up now on our Instagram stories as well, at Woody and Wilcox. Here's just a taste.
2: My name is Chip Counterman. I'm a partner with Patriot Portable Restrooms here in Kansas City. But one of our guys went to pick up an event from the World Cup and knocked on all the doors, made sure nobody was in the restrooms. He did find one of them locked, knocked on the door, and let the gentleman know he had 10 minutes to get out.
1: By the way, I'm going to pause it here. I'm wondering if I can get this guy to be the voice of my ways. I don't know that that's a thing yet, but maybe it will be. Okay, hang on.
2: Picked up everything else, went back to that toilet, knocked again. The man inside said he was not going to get out. Luckily, a police officer on a motorcycle went by. Our driver waved him down, cop walked up to the door and asked the man to exit the toilet. The man replied that he could not reach the door and couldn't get out of the toilet. They looked inside and didn't see anybody. The lid was closed. No one was in the restroom. It kind of startled them. All of a sudden, a head popped out of the toilet, and he said, "I'm in here."
1: And by the way, that's just a piece of the audio. You can see the full audio on our Instagram, and they have video of the guy. So this isn't like, oh, I'll believe it when I see it, because you can see it. There was the fire department there. This dude is there shooting video. And so when his head emerges from the toilet, you see it. And then they show them cutting with one of the tools because they have to pull him. I don't know how he got down in there.
3: He was really stuck
1: down in the tank.
3: Yeah, I got that part. I'm horrified.
1: Yeah,
3: I just, because at some point I thought, like, the man said he wasn't going to come out and he was resisting.
1: He wasn't going to come out, but then he wasn't going to come out because he couldn't because he was down in the thing. Now,
3: summertime, the heat.
1: But answer this, and here's one of the more interesting pieces of this. Why was he in there?
3: Probably went looking for his phone like so many people do.
1: He did go in looking for something, but it wasn't his phone. Anybody have another guess?
4: I have to recuse myself. I saw the story and I thought to myself, that's the dumbest lie I've ever heard in my entire life.
3: Well,
1: or is it going to be the greatest commercial ever for Mountain Dew? Because he said he had dropped his Mountain Dew bottle down there and had to retrieve it. No.
4: Chelsea, he dropped his Mountain Dew bottle in there the night before. He had been in there for 8 hours. Yeah. And I immediately thought, you know what I initially thought?
1: Like I said, greatest commercial ever for Mountain Dew. That's what your initial thought should be.
4: Is this the new Ocean Spray cranberry drink guy? Remember that guy who was just drinking some cranberry juice on a skateboard and he ended up with like $1 million and a brand new truck?
3: But I mean, that was a lot more lighthearted and Fleetwood Mac was involved.
4: And
3: so
4: this guy is like, hang on a second, I don't like cranberry juice, but you know what I do love? Porta potties and Mountain Dew.
1: I don't know if it was intentional. That seems to be what Woody is suggesting. But I mean, think of the marketing.
3: But do you want?
1: You go down in a porta potty for Mountain Dew.
3: I get that angle. But at the end of the day, your product is still associated with a porta potty.
1: By the way,
4: it's been associated with worse things.
1: Wait till you see his head come out of that toilet.
3: I don't know that I can.
1: I mean, I'm not kidding. The camera's right on him when he emerges from the hole.
3: Had he been trying to get out of there for 8 hours?
1: I don't have this answer.
3: Were drugs involved?
1: It's one of the great mysteries of life. But But again, at Woody and Wilcox, look on our Instagram stories. You won't find it anywhere else internet. I promise you that. So, I mean, if you thought Monday sucked for you, 8 hours.
4: You could be in Kansas City.
1: Come on, Mountain Dew. Do something with it. Do something.
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6: Good morning. THB was clearing up this wreck. 40 eastbound, just past Watt Road. Again, it had traffic really slow there. She come off the split. Talk about wrong place, wrong time. 40 east, still a little bit slow there up by Watt Road as they finish up the paperwork on that earlier crash. Starting to build with more volume. 75 south coming down through Campbell County, Anderson County. Hey, don't let a slipping transmission make things worse on your car or truck. Having transmission problems, come to AMCO Transmissions today. 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I'm Commander Chuck. You're on time traffic.
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1: So I knew you would love this headline, Chelsea, and I'm quoting, Jimothy, the odd-looking raccoon, becomes social media star.
2: I love Jimothy.
1: Are you familiar with Jimothy?
2: I am. I've been following him. He's bringing me a little bit of joy every day.
1: So this is my first time seeing Jimothy, the viral raccoon, and I didn't realize. So this happened in the Seattle area. They're doing stories on the TV news about a raccoon that somehow has caught people's eye, seemingly because it's got some sort of deformation of its back legs or something. Like, it's, I feel like everybody's laughing at a at an animal that suffered some sort of horrible issue.
2: No one's laughing. We're loving him.
1: Right.
2: It is crazy to look at. It looks like a, I mean, like a little raccoon ball. But I have so much empathy and feeling towards him.
1: Stand by for the TV news.
3: An Instagram post launched the animal into fame. It sits at more than 300,000 likes. Since then, other people have taken to the web to post their sightings of this animal they call Jimothy, like this clip of the raccoon walking around on someone's deck. We spoke to neighbors who are eager to soon have a sighting of their own.
4: Kind of has some sort of physical abnormality. Kind of looks a little bit like a cryptid, but very cute.
3: You keep hearing that word about this, cryptid.
4: Mm-hmm.
3: Tell me, what does that mean to you?
4: Yeah, kind of almost a little supernatural, kind of like Bigfoot or a Yeti or something, kind of becoming infamous really quickly.
1: This has got to be a great time in our country. It's kind of like when the number one trending thing in the country is Wordle hint. Mm. Then you go, okay, well, we're doing okay today. There's no terrible news apparently at all to report. So the fascination that somehow TV news has with animals that have something wrong with them, I didn't realize that that was sort of a subset of things that we talk about, because it reminds me of the newscaster who talks about crispy bacon, which is the pig that doesn't have back legs.
5: Now to the story of a pig that is inspiring others. One pot-bellied pig has certainly endured his share of problems. Chris P. Bacon was born without the use of his back. My king. You have to read this story.
1: What is our fascination, especially maybe in the TV news world, with animals that are deformed on their backside?
6: I think it has to do with the fact that here's, you know, especially in the case of Jimothy, here's an animal that's been dealt some bad cards in life, mm-hmm. and seems to be getting on with life, like so many of us. Has problems, but you know what? We got a life to lead. We're going to get out there and we're going to get it done. And so when you see a Jimothy, you say to yourself, if he can do it, I can do it.
1: Oh, is that the vibe?
6: Yeah.
1: Okay, maybe I guess I was misunderstanding the vibe. Because the other guy that we just heard right there is laughing at a pig that doesn't have two legs. So, I mean, there's no two ways around that.
6: Right.
1: So that, I don't think you can frame any other way.
6: The pig's name is Chris P. Bacon.
1: Well, mm-hmm. it's a fun name, I suppose. But Jimothy is pretty fun as well. So, I don't know. I'm asking. I don't understand what the fascination is. I don't get it. But you're saying it's a motivational sort of a, hey, everybody, gather round the raccoon. We can all do it. I didn't realize that's what was going on.
6: Yeah.
1: So I thought just collectively as a nation, we were laughing at a deformed animal, which seems like an odd way.
2: We're celebrating.
6: I saw people were getting tattoos of Jimothy.
2: True. There's some kind of Jimothy Day that's going to happen in the city outside of Seattle. A proclamation of sorts will be issued.
7: What you just said is one of the most insanely idiotic things I have ever heard.
1: Interesting.
2: Okay. Just embrace it. Just enjoy it. It's a little bit of a good time.
1: Is it? Okay. Mm-hmm. All right. Well, I didn't realize that. So Mondays can be tough for everybody. I mean, think of it. If Jimothy the raccoon can do it... We can all do it.
0: The Woody and Wilcox Show. 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
11: Good morning. Expect a few pop-up showers and thunderstorms throughout the afternoon with the heaviest rain and the strongest thunderstorms across the mountain counties, but not everyone sees the rain. The heat is on with forecast highs near 90, heat index values in the mid to upper 90. 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I'm meteorologist Mike Witcher from the East Tennessee Weather Center, and remember to always get the latest forecast weather updates with the East Tennessee Weather app.
10: WVLZ on time traffic.
12: Good morning. Still building out Alcoa Highway northbound coming up past the airport. A couple of accidents being cleared up here in West Knoxville. It's busy on Pittsylvania Parkway over I-40. A lot more volume in the next few minutes on that Solway Bridge trying to push into the Oak Ridge area. Hey, if you're having transmission problems with your vehicle, it's okay. Let them check it out at AMCO Transmissions today, 8844 Kingston Pike. These guys are absolutely the best. That's AMCO Transmissions. I'm Commander Chuck. You're on time traffic.
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1: Oh,
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1: Really appreciate the question.
2: I dialed in late to the program. Did the ultrasound happen on Friday during happy hour?
1: A reference to Woody, who theoretically had a medical procedure at 7:30 on Friday of last week. And I'm glad you asked. We did address this at the very outset of the show, and it was so frustrating that I had to put it on the back burner for a while. But it is worth mentioning again, because I know people tune in at different times. There are various answers to the question, but the first one, yes, Woody was not wrong about the time. It was a 7:30 p.m. appointment on Friday to get an ultrasound. Then it went weird from there. Shocker. As people continue to say, what's going on with Woody's insurance? Does he have the worst insurance of anyone on the planet?
3: I think I do.
1: Because Woody was told by the technician, I don't really know what I'm supposed to do here. So what am I scanning?
3: Yeah. I mean, the words, pretty vague, were the words chosen to describe the doctor's notes to the ultrasound tech. It just basically said, you know, abdomen scan. And she's like, where? And so as I'm laying on that little table with my shirt up around my chin and she's got the warm gel all over my torso, I was like,
1: slow down.
3: This is humiliating.
1: I'm going to vomit.
3: She was asking me to point to where she thought, you know, she should be scanning.
1: You say humiliating. Why was it humiliating? I don't think that's humiliating, is it?
3: Have you been laying on a table with your shirt up around your head with warm goo?
4: Yes.
1: Yeah, I think we all have.
4: I mean, awkward maybe, but you shouldn't feel humiliated.
3: No, humiliated may be the wrong word. It's just, it was one of those, I can't believe this is my Friday evening. Mm-hmm.
1: By the way, if you'd forgotten, remember Woody was told by the doctor who was looking at his, whatchamacallit?
3: Gallbladder?
1: Gallbladder, that he had a tumor that dogs get. That's how this whole thing started. And then he said, I want you to get that scanned, the tumor that dogs get.
3: Yep.
1: So apparently he didn't write, look at that tumor that dogs get and scan that. He just said, oh, scan it. It's just, and they were like, I don't know what to scan.
3: Scan the abdomen.
1: Which I guess is good because it means she looked at you and wasn't like, oh my God, what's that dog tumor that you got right there? Like it wasn't evident enough for her
3: right. That
1: she didn't even know where to go.
3: I think with my shirt off, she was like, there's so many deep, weird sort of protruding area. Like how do...
4: Bulbous rib meat? Do I start there?
3: This? No, over... You think it's this?
1: Right.
3: What is that thing?
1: I didn't... We didn't lay this out for 2 hours. This is just going to be like a 10-minute thing. So I can't do all of these weird things.
3: That's right.
1: That's got to have been her thought process.
3: Sir, we close at 9. I can't be here all night.
1: So the answer is it happened, but we don't know anything new, and we don't even know if she did the right thing because the doctor didn't explain what he wanted her to do. So that probably means that hopefully there'll be a call and Chelsea will be here and maybe jump in this time when the doctor calls and Woody's on speaker, because I feel like somebody needs to do something. Woody was confused because she kept telling him to cough during the scan, and he'd never been told to cough during an ultrasound. But he also didn't ask why he's asking me to cough, so we know nothing. So
3: I think she just does it because it's fun. It's something different for a Friday evening.
1: Right. It does sound fun, getting together with strangers and coughing. Uh-huh. There's nothing more fun.
3: I'm going to need you to cough.
1: So we'll keep you updated, sadly. I mean, I kind of thought we'd be done with all of this by now, but it is 2 weeks from tomorrow, allegedly, that Woody finally gets the gallbladder out. But if this scan doesn't come out right, who knows? It's the weirdest journey that we've all been on together.
3: Well, let's look at it on a positive note. It's not like this has been going on since February.
4: 6 months. This has been almost six months.
1: It has been going on.
3: Oh, that's right.
1: So if it makes you feel better, think about Jimothy the raccoon.
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6: Good morning, T-Dot. Still trying to untangle a couple of accidents out here. Still remains busy. Trying to get through downtown on 40 East and West here at 275 Western Avenue. It continues to build on that Solway Bridge. All that traffic this time of the morning pushing into the Oak Ridge area, headed towards Illinois Avenue. Hey, if you're having transmission problems, it's okay. Let them check it out today at AMCO Transmissions located in North Knoxville. I'm Commander Chuck with your on-time traffic.
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0: I also heard the same guy. He's like, after the Pharrell incident, he's like, I'm done. I got glare in my monitor or something. He's like, I'm not good at this, so I'm not going to do it anymore.
1: They just started showing people, and he didn't say anything.
2: There's that guy. Mm-hmm. I'm surprised. I would have thought in those situations, because there's a director who's telling the camera to go to a certain shot.
1: Right.
2: And I would think that somebody is in his ear being like, Matt Damon.
0: Yeah.
2: Before he says anything, you know, hey, we're going to go to Matt Damon, then we're going to go to Pharrell. Mm-hmm. But I guess not. No. Either that or the director doesn't know who they are either.
1: Right.
2: But I mean, why not put up a graphic too? A lot of times they'll do that. Like they'll put a, you know, little words on the screen. Matt Damon. Apparently not.
1: They do not.
0: Nobody could be for sure that it was Matt Damon. So they had to go ask him in person.
2: The other funny thing was, and we had this conversation a couple of weeks ago. Remember when we joked about golf announcers? Sort of when somebody is saying something with an English accent, it can sound like another word. Remember, there's a guy named Harry Hall, but when you say it with a British accent.
3: And Harry Hall trying to pay off. And does.
2: Harry.
3: And Harry Hall trying to pay off. And does.
2: And then our good friend Chuck Diapers apparently watching the British Open. Same thing happened again because the guy who won, his last name is Fox.
4: The winner of the gold medal and the champion golfer of the year, Ryan Fox.
2: It's a little too close.
1: That's F-O-X.
2: I know we're going to need spelling now just to make sure you didn't drop a word we can't say. One more time.
4: The winner of the gold medal and the champion golfer of the year, Ryan Fox.
2: Chuck Diapers sent me that video with the caption, hell yeah, he does.
0: Was that the only guy who could make the announcement?
2: Well, I think anybody with an English accent, Chels, that's just kind of the way it comes out. It was the British Open, after all. He's no Harry Hole.
3: And Harry Hole trying to pay off. And does.
2: So I don't know. I don't know if I'm going to have to change something, or I don't think anybody's gotten fined for any of these things. I guess there's nothing wrong with saying Harry Hole. The other one I'm pretty sure you can't say.
1: Ryan Fox? You can say that.
2: Yeah, you can. And yeah, he does. So those were some of the highlights from over the weekend. Hopefully you caught some of that.
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11: Good morning. Expect a few pop-up showers and thunderstorms throughout the afternoon with the heaviest rain and the strongest thunderstorms across the mountain counties, but not everyone sees the rain. The heat is on with forecast highs near 90, heat index values in the mid to upper 90. 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That's your latest forecast. I'm meteorologist Mike Witcher from the East Tennessee Weather Center. And remember to always get the latest forecast weather updates with the East Tennessee Weather app.
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0: Woody and Wilcox Show.
1: So I mentioned in the previous segment that they are working on coming up with an electronic nose that's going to sniff out food spoilage way better than we as humans can. And it sort of seems timely because of all the chatter about the diarrhea that's going across the country, which, by the way, now they've pulled back and said, oh, it's not that company that made the lettuce for Taco Bell. We're not sure what it is. So sorry about that. So I referenced that electronic nose, and we got this call in the voicemail.
2: I just wanted to say that we live in a matrix because you guys are talking about this new sniffer. It's going to be an electronic sniffer. Well, they must have gotten the idea from the Macaulay Culkin classic of Richie Rich with the Smellmaster 9000 that Professor Keen Bean came out with that ended up saving his family's life because it sniffed out a bomb on a plane. So that's where we're at now.
1: That is such an intricate pull from the movie Richie Rich, which is 40 years ago, 35 years ago.
3: 1994.
1: I mean, have you waited your whole life to be able to share a fact about the movie Richie Rich with somebody?
4: Yes,
1: I mean, I'm impressed. I'm not mad at you. That's just a wild pull.
4: Right. I mean, I saw the movie a long time ago, but didn't recall the Smellmaster or anything about it. But I'm glad you had that information in your pocket. You could finally share it. Because you can't just bring it up to strangers.
1: Woody has frantically been looking for audio of the Smellmaster.
3: I think I have it right here.
5: Mr. Rich, I've done it. May I present the Smellmaster. Kingbee, that's fantastic. Richie, come down here and try this. My dear, we have glasses to help us see better and hearing aids to help us hear better. Why shouldn't we have something to help us smell better?
6: We do, dear. It's called Chanel.
1: All right. Well, I mean, that gives you a little indication.
3: Oh, my God. That's so funny.
1: May have something to do with why it has a 32% on Rotten Tomatoes from the viewers, not from the critics, I might add. But the actual electronic nose says that unsafe food sickens how many people a year? Chelsea.
4: I don't.
1: I mean, it's obviously a broad, big number.
3: 100 million.
1: 866 million people every year are sickened by unsafe food. So the electronic nose makes early spoilage detection something that we can all...
4: But is that really what's causing most of the sickness? I'm going to say no. Other things are leading to you being sick. Food-related, yes.
3: Watching the 1994 Macaulay Culkin classic, Richie Rich.
1: Could cause diarrhea.
3: Yes.
1: They may. The FDA may figure out that that is the cause of this last wave of diarrhea. It may not have anything to do with lettuce or with Taco Bell.
4: Macaulay Culkin would like you to cease and desist.
1: I think he would probably agree, to be honest with you. So, and if it keeps America safe, I mean, Macaulay Culkin could be a hero. Let's think about it that way. Mm-hmm. So, thank you for your knowledge of the movie Richie Rich, sir. That was incredibly impressive to be able to tie that into any conversation. 704-FEZ-3200, the way that you can get through. And, of course, the talk back button available as well. It doesn't have to be about 40-year-old Macaulay Culkin movies.
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Well, happy Monday, Knoxville's Rock Station 93.7 WVLZ. I'm Dylan. We've got some pretty good stuff for you to win. So we've got CreepyCon tickets this week. We've also got tickets for you to go see 3 Years Hollow and Shallow Side. There's a man in Kansas City that got stuck in a porta potty, not just in the porta potty, but in the porta potty hole. Ugh. We're gonna talk about him today.

Knoxville's Rock Station 93.7 WVLZ. Today would have been Chris Cornell's birthday. Yeah. 2017. It's been that long ago already. It's almost been a decade since we lost him. We're going to listen to Audio Slave here after the Static X. 93.7

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1: Good morning. Expect a few pop-up showers and thunderstorms throughout the afternoon with the heaviest rain and the strongest thunderstorms across the mountain counties, but not everyone sees the rain. The heat is on with forecast highs near 90, heat index values in the mid to upper 90. 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I'm meteorologist Mike Witcher from the East Tennessee Weather Center, and remember to always get the latest forecast weather updates with the East Tennessee Weather app.
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This is coming up at the Mill and Mine September 18th. When that gets closer, yeah, I think we're going to have tickets. Five Finger Death Punch now. New one from Beartooth next.

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You made my, we'll call it a poop list, I guess. Knoxville's Rock Station 93.7 WVLZ. We probably better call it that. L7 bassist Jennifer Finch. You know, we talked about this last week. She had that aggressive form of brain cancer. We lost her on Saturday, which means she didn't have to suffer very long. My niece and my brother had no idea who L7 was. So speaking with them yesterday, I'm like, you got to listen to Poop List. You have any idea how many times I've heard that at ear bleed level? You know, just working some stuff out in the car. Jennifer Finch, 59, she's gone, but what a talented lady.

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Has anybody listened to the latest release from Jack White, that Frozen Charlotte? I've not listened to it yet, but I would love to hear a review. 865-545-9393. 865-545-9393. Keep the number handy. 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

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Do I still have those CreepyCon tickets? I do. I'll give those away before I get out of here.

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5: Good morning. Expect a few pop-up showers and thunderstorms throughout the afternoon with the heaviest rain and the strongest thunderstorms across the mountain counties, but not everyone sees the rain. The heat is on with forecast highs near 90, heat index values in the mid to upper 90. 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I'm meteorologist Mike Witcher from the East Tennessee Weather Center, and remember to always get the latest forecast weather updates with the East Tennessee Weather app.
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For New Hampshire, they say New Hampshire is the best state to move to in 2026. They looked at things like safety, healthcare, education, quality of life. Here's your top five: New Hampshire, Utah, Idaho, Virginia, and Maine rounding out the top five. Are you from Tennessee? This is the question on the Facebook page today. 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

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Today's question, are you from Tennessee? If not, where did you grow up? I guess the number one state to move to in 2026 is New Hampshire, which is, I mean, I'm not moving to New Hampshire, so whatever. Are you from Tennessee? David said, yeah, raised in Tennessee, but originally from Florida. Michael says, born and raised in East Tennessee. Nicholas is from Detroit. Nate is from just outside Flint, Michigan. I love Nathan's answer. Nathan says, I'm from Indiana. I'd give you the city, but nobody knows where the hell that is anyway, so why would I tell you? Yeah, same thing, Nathan. I grew up in Nebraska, northeast Nebraska, tiny little town of like 1,000 people. I could tell you the name, but yeah, no, nobody knows where the hell that is.

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8: It's going to be another hot afternoon. Forecast highs topping out near 90. Heat index values in the mid to upper 90s with a heat advisory for Fentress and Cumberland County. Not to mention those pop-up showers and thunderstorms mainly across the mountains. 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That's your latest forecast. I'm meteorologist Mike Witcher from the East Tennessee Weather Center. And remember to always get the latest forecast weather updates with the East Tennessee Weather app.
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0: 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It's his stripper name. Knoxville's Rock Station 93.7 WVLZ. Was it Thursday or Friday last week that Ralph said his stripper name was Butter Buns? I think it was Friday.
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Mountain Dew, the ultimate soda? I don't know. Knoxville's Rock Station, 93.7 WVLZ. A guy in Kansas City got stuck in a porta-potty hole. Not in the porta-potty, in the hole, because he went after his bottle of Mountain Dew. Come on. Let's talk more about him in a second. WVLZ.

What'd you do this weekend? I got stuck in a porta potty hole. Knoxville's Rock Station 93.7 WVLZM. Dylan, that is not my story. Guy in Kansas City, maybe you saw this online today. So the porta potty company shows up to pick up the porta potty Sunday morning, and the guy's knocking on the doors, and he gets down to like the last two, and he knocks, and he hears somebody. He's like, "Hey, sir, you got 10 minutes, because then I have to take this porta potty." So he goes back to that porta potty, and the guy is still in there. He's like, I'm stuck in the hole. So the guy calls the cops, who call the fire department. They cut him out of the porta potty hole, like $800 is what it cost. And when they asked him, "Why, sir? Why did you go down the porta potty hole?" I had to get my Mountain Dew. What? For a soda? What do you think was in the Mountain Dew bottle?

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3: It's going to be another hot afternoon. Forecast highs topping out near 90. Heat index values in the mid to upper 90s with a heat advisory for adventurous in Cumberland County. Not to mention those pop-up showers and thunderstorms mainly across the mountains. 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I'm meteorologist Mike Witcher from the East Tennessee Weather Center. And remember to always get the latest forecast weather updates with the East Tennessee Weather app.
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1: 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Even though I've been here a couple months, I just love this station so much because I get to play stuff here that I've gotten in trouble for playing at other rock stations in the country. 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

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I'm Dylan. You probably saw this past weekend, the video of Jonathan Davis performing with the orchestra, and he's doing, you know, a stripped down version of Freak on a Leash. Absolutely amazing. So I have to tell you, I was watching this with somebody yesterday, and they looked at me, they said, "Dylan, I had no idea that Jonathan Davis is a blonde." And I was like, I think that's just gray hair. I mean, we're all getting a little bit older. I don't think he's blonde. I think that's gray hair. Yeah.

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3: It's going to be another hot afternoon. Forecast highs topping out near 90. Heat index values in the mid to upper 90s with a heat advisory for Ventura and Cumberland County. Not to mention those pop-up showers and thunderstorms mainly across the mountains. 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That's your latest forecast. I'm meteorologist Mike Witcher from the East Tennessee Weather Center. And remember to always get the latest forecast weather updates with the East Tennessee Weather app.
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Are you part of our VIP club? 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

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I'm Dylan. We appreciate you listening. Thank you. If you love the station, tell somebody about it. It is time for me to go. Are you ready for Butter Buns? That's what Ralph said last week, right? A stripper name was Butter Buns? Butter Buns will be here any moment. I'll talk to you tomorrow.

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off. It doesn't riff. 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

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So you know I'd be crazy if I weren't to recognize the craziness in the world, the hate in the world, the war in the world, the fires, the bombings, things that happen daily, the stabbings, the shootings. And my commitment to the community is giving you a soundtrack to escape from all that. 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It all starts with us uniting and creating peace, right? Peace is the word for the day. 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
4: It's going to be another hot afternoon. Forecast highs topping out near 90. Heat index values in the mid to upper 90s with a heat advisory for Fentress and Cumberland County. Not to mention those pop-up showers and thunderstorms mainly across the mountains. 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That's your latest forecast. I'm meteorologist Mike Witcher from the East Tennessee Weather Center. And remember to always get the latest forecast weather updates with the East Tennessee Weather app.
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5: Well, good afternoon. It's busy right now through downtown Knoxville with that volume. 40 West, especially here at 17th Street. Some of this traffic getting onto Alcoa Highway, which has increased already on Alcoa Highway there. Coming past the airport, that's going to be busy the next few days out in that area of Blount County. It's heavy now on Broadway going outbound through the Fountain City area. We've already spotted radar on I-40 out through Sevier County, especially around that Dollywood exit. If you're having plumbing problems, it's okay. Call Wiz Pro Plumber here in East Tennessee. Google Wiz Pro Plumber Knoxville. I'm Commander Chuck with your on-time traffic.
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0: 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And they're going to be coming to the Shed.
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0: 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I want to keep playing music, though.

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Hey, it's Ralph. I have your chance to win a pair of tickets to see 3 Years Hollow and Shallow Side at the Open Chord August 1st. 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
1: Good afternoon. Watching that volume of traffic increase even more in the last 15, 20 minutes out here. You would expect up and down Kingston Pike, where it's already crowded there in downtown West Boulevard. Lots of radar spotted out here down I-40 through Sevier County around that Dollywood exit. You're going to see a lot of radar over the next 24, 48 hours. Hey, bridal season is here. Shop local at Fountain City Jewelers, located in the heart of Fountain City next to the Littons. I'm Commander Chuck with your on-time traffic.
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Alter Bridge, Find the Real, bringing it hard, heavy, and loud, rockin' Knoxville. 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I'm Ralph. 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
1: Good afternoon. Watching that volume of traffic increase through downtown here in the last few minutes. Right on schedule, actually, for this time of day. 40 east and west at Alcoa Highway. Lots of radar already out here. You're going to see more of that as we head towards the weekend. As that volume of traffic increases here on Kingston Pike, it's already stop and go there at Concord Road and Farragut. Hey, if you're having transmission problems, it's okay. Let them check out your vehicle right now at AMCO Transmissions, 8844 Kingston Pike in West Knoxville. I'm Commander Chuck with your on-time traffic.
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You recognize any of these names? Bill Moseley, Alice Krieg, Matthew G. Taylor, Guar. Who mixes all that up, dude? It is CreepyCon's 10-year anniversary at the Knoxville Convention Center, July 31st through August 2nd, and I have your chance to score Saturday passes. No need to worry. One lucky winner at the end of the week will pick up three-day passes. Yep, CreepyCon's coming, and I have your tickets today. Don't move.

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4: It's going to be another hot afternoon. Forecast highs topping out near 90. Heat index values in the mid to upper 90s with a heat advisory for Fentress and Cumberland County. Not to mention those pop-up showers and thunderstorms mainly across the mountains. 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That's your latest forecast. I'm meteorologist Mike Witcher from the East Tennessee Weather Center. And remember to always get the latest forecast weather updates with the East Tennessee Weather app.
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5: Good afternoon. Building pretty good trying to get out of Oak Ridge on that Solway Bridge. Lots and lots of radar already out here, especially north of town on 75 as you travel up through certain parts of Anderson, throughout Campbell County. It's already busy now on Broadway through Fountain City, over the ridge there into Halls. Hey, St. Jude's Children's Research Hospital is leading the way the world understands, treats, and tries to help defeat childhood cancer. 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I'm Commander Chuck. 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

Godsmack, 93.7 WVLZ wants to help you celebrate CreepyCon's 10-year anniversary bash. Knoxville Convention Center, Guar and Twisted on July 31st, playing at the Mill and Mine. Now, I'll have separate tickets for that to give away later on this week. And we will have some three-day passes to give to one lucky grand prize winner. Today, we got Saturday passes. Who would like to go? Text me the word creepy, 865-545-9393.

Scars on Broadway, 93.7 WVLZ. You know, I like it. The bands are on tour. We're playing the new music. The shows are coming in and around town. But Zach Wilde and Black Label Society going to be doing double duties, dragging his knuckles and his Viking hair and all of his guitars all over the world. Here's some new music from Zach as he signs every tune with his name in blood.

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1: Good afternoon. Cleanup from that earlier wreck downtown. 40 eastbound, just past 275. Again, it's just wrong place, wrong time. There's a lot of volume in that area now, both east and westbound I-40, especially there is 17th Street. Again, finishing up this wreck, 40 east, just past 275. As that traffic increases out here in West Knoxville, 40 east and west over the top of West Hills. 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I'm Commander Chuck with your on-time traffic.
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1: Good afternoon. Watching traffic build on Alcoa Highway southbound, especially coming past Icy King Park as that volume of traffic increases 275 north over here on by Woodland, Baxter Avenue. Stop and go on Kingston Pike there at downtown West Boulevard. Lots of radar all over East Tennessee. Give yourself extra time. Hey, don't let a slipping transmission make things worse on your car and truck. Having transmission problems of any kind, let them check it out at AMCO Transmissions on Kingston Pike. I'm Commander Chuck. You're on time traffic.
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1: It's going to be another hot afternoon. Forecast highs topping out near 90. Heat index values in the mid to upper 90s with a heat advisory for Fentress and Cumberland County. Not to mention those pop-up showers and thunderstorms mainly across the mountains. 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I'm meteorologist Mike Witcher from the East Tennessee Weather Center. And remember to always get the latest forecast weather updates with the East Tennessee Weather app.
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2: Good afternoon. A steady flow of traffic right now over here on 275, mostly going northbound right now by high school. It continues to build on up into Anderson, Campbell County. Lots of radar up through those counties there north of Knoxville this afternoon. Still some volume there on the Solway Bridge trying to get out of the Oak Ridge area, getting up on the Pittsylvania Parkway. 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
1: Good afternoon. Steady flow of traffic trying to push through downtown Knoxville as we check it out live on 40 West to 17th Street. It's cranking it pretty good with that volume out here in West Knoxville, just like we knew it would here on 40 East and West. Anywhere you're traveling between Paper Mill and Pillsbury Parkway, just exercise some patience and watch for radar. Hey, don't let a slipping transmission make things worse on your car or truck. Having transmission problems, come to AMCO Transmissions right now up in North Knoxville. I'm Commander Chuck with your on-time traffic.
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Elvis and Merce on 93.7 WVLZ. David Suits. Hey. Sarah Mills. Hey. Steven Burkholder. Hey. I'm looking at our listeners' text to win. I just want to recognize you guys and just let you know that we could see you. Dean Beeler. What's up? David McMillan. And Brittany Menken. 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Nice and loud.

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1: Good afternoon. Cranking it pretty good now. Right on schedule as we check it out live out here in West Knoxville. It's crowded Pittsylvania Parkway, especially over the interstate. Lots of radar, especially on I-40 out through Sevier County this afternoon, especially passing that Dollywood exit. Be careful. 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I'm Commander Chuck with your on-time traffic.
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Hey man, 6 a.m. comes kind of early. 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

Yeah. All righty, Talliker, 93.7 WVLZ. Shadows Fall just played a 30th anniversary show this past Saturday in their hometown of Springfield, Massachusetts. And now the rumor has it they want to do a tour.

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4: WVLZ weather.
5: All right, heading into our Tuesday, and we're talking about the risk for strong to severe thunderstorms. The Storm Prediction Center has put the Northern Valley under level 2 risk. Large hail, damaging wind, and isolated tornadoes cannot be ruled out. This forecast is brought to you by Master Battery. Car won't start? Need a battery? Don't worry. Master Battery will come to you. Call them today, 865-947-1500, and ask about our mobile installation service. That's your latest forecast. I'm meteorologist Mike Witcher from the East Tennessee Weather Center, and remember to always get the latest forecast weather updates with the East Tennessee Weather app.
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4: Yeah, here we go for the 100th time. Hand grenade pins in every line. Throw them up and let something shine. Going out of my f***ing mind. Filthy mouth, no excuse. Find a new place to

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Hey, Knoxville. 93.7 WVLZ. You asked for new music. You got new music. These guys are coming to town this Saturday to the Food City Center with Shinedown and with Coheed. It is From Ashes to New. New music. It's called Die For You.

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You know, if you're going out to the Shinedown show this weekend, you need to just stay chill, man. And you know, I don't understand some dudes or gals who get so wasted before they go in the shows. I saw a dude the other night walking on his lips into the show. And I don't even think he probably made it to the headliner. But be safe out there when you're heading out to see these concerts, man. All right, have fun. And remember, never party with your rent money.

0: caught this band over the weekend at Rockfest. They are Magnolia Park. 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
1: I tell my bitch, get ready to go. Give her a mission, she ready to do. I tell my bitch, get ready to go. I tell my bitch, get ready to go.

0: Soundgarden for this Monday edition of Hard Drive XL. I'm Lou Brutus. It is certainly one of those heavy days on the calendar, the anniversary of the birth of Chris Cornell in 1964 and the anniversary of the death of Chester Bennington of Linkin Park. We will remember both gentlemen tonight with music. We will also hear from Chester Bennington from the Hard Drive Archive. Other guests will include Sully Erna of Godsmack, who is here as my featured artist, and my special guest, Jacoby Shaddix of Papa Roach. Stone Gossard of Temple of the Dog and Pearl Jam also celebrating a birthday tonight, and it's the anniversary of the first moon landing in 1969, so we will deal with that in all of our features.
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9: All right, heading into our Tuesday, and we're talking about the risk for strong to severe thunderstorms. The Storm Prediction Center has put the Northern Valley under level 2 risk. Large hail, damaging wind, and isolated tornadoes cannot be ruled out. 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I'm meteorologist Mike Witcher from the East Tennessee Weather Center, and remember to always get the latest forecast weather updates with the East Tennessee Weather app.
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